0: Ah, dirty. 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
1: Yeah.
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Or better yet, go to Times Square, take a picture of me with a Kodak. 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
1: 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We're on the same page right now.
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3: I'm sorry. Hi ha cançons que marquen un moment. A Radio Pego, aquests moments fan tota una vida. Dust in the wind. Sintonitza'ns. Estem al 107.8 de la FM.

way or the other, so check out my message to you. As a matter of fact, I don't let nothing hold you back. If the scat man can do it, so can you.

politician reasons would plan to treat diseases if they could. The state of the condition insults my intuition, and it only makes me crazy and hard like wood. Everybody stutters one way or the other, so check out my message to you. As a matter of fact, don't let nothing hold.

played it dumb. Don't you think I'm a little too young to be messed with like that? So convincing, you made it look fun. Laugh it off, but the damage is done. Saying, baby, just relax.